0: hoor je zo in de Net Niet Top 2000. De muziek die je mist, hoor je hier. Zometeen nu het Net Niet Top 2000 nieuws van 2 uur.
1: From the Sky News Centre at midnight, the National Police Chiefs counsels to review the language in its anti-racism guidance. It's after teenage student Henry Novak lay dying in handcuffs after his murderer falsely accused him of a racist attack. The Hampshire Force denies claims by Nigel Farage of two-tier policing. Sir Keir Starmer's condemned his calls for rage. In the Lords, Baroness Lawrence, whose son Stephen was murdered in 1993, urged politicians not to turn the clock back.
2: The mere fact that the leader of the opposition in the other place can use my son's name in referring to reform. It took 20 years and more for anybody to understand the murder of my son and to have anybody convicted.
1: Three people have died after a Royal Navy helicopter crashed in Devon. It happened during a training exercise yesterday morning. A man who faked a YouTube live stream to give him a false alibi has been jailed for the murder of his pregnant girlfriend in County Armagh. Stephen McCullough will spend at least 31 years behind bars. Police have released the 999 call he made in December 2022 after claiming to have found Natalie McNally's body.
3: Is the patient breathing?
4: No! She's cold!
3: Okay. Are you saying she's pregnant?
4: Yes.
3: And she's not breathing. Did you say she's cold?
4: She's cold.
3: Okay. Listen to me. I'm gonna help you, okay?
1: MI5's warning spies from China could be posing as recruitment agents to trick British officials into giving them state secrets. The Five Eyes group says they could use sites like LinkedIn and Indeed to advertise fake jobs and then pressure applicants into giving out information. Vladimir Putin's representative in the UK has been summoned by the Foreign Office. It's after a Russian drone hit a building in Romania last week. And world number one, Arina Sabalenka, says she feels like quitting tennis. She's been knocked out of the French Open quarterfinals. That's the latest. I'm Laura Safe.
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5: Dus Francis Dix met de hoofdpunten van het radionieuws. 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
1: Hoping for your maturity, none of this would have happened. If you weren't so wise.

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Why, it's a greased lightning.

0: Zo, in de Net Niet Top 2000. De muziek die je mist, hoor je hier. Zometeen, nu, het Net Niet Top 2000 nieuws van 3 uur.
1: From the Sky News Centre at 1, Hampshire's chief constable has rejected a claim from Nigel Farage of two-tier policing. Student Henry Novak was arrested as he lay dying in Southampton after his Sikh murderer falsely accused the 18-year-old of racial abuse. The Reform UK leader has been condemned for calling for rage. A man who murdered his pregnant girlfriend will spend at least 31 years behind bars. Stephen McCullough from Lisburn killed 32-year-old Natalie McNally at home in County Armagh in December 2022. McCullough, who's 36, had filmed a YouTube video to create a false alibi by claiming he was live streaming at the time of her death. Natalie's dad Noel spoke outside court.
2: Today we do not celebrate the sentence handed down as Bernard, my 3 boys and myself are serving a life sentence since the murder of our beloved Natalie. But hopefully it will serve to deter and to help stop violence against

0: geen probleem met de Netly Top 2000.
1: In 1965, Vietnam seemed like just another foreign war. But it wasn't. It was different in many ways, and so were those who did the fighting. In World War II, the average age of the combat soldier was 26.

0: feest. Hoor je hier. Zometeen. 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
1: From the Sky News Centre at 2, Hampshire's chief constable has rejected claims of two-tier policing, a suggestion people are treated differently depending on who they are.
2: I do not think policing is racist. There are racist individuals within policing, of course there are, and there have always been, and we will tackle that and deal with it. But it is not any anti-community.
1: Alexis Boones also apologised to the family of 18-year-old Henry Novak. He was stabbed, then handcuffed, when his Sikh killer made a false accusation of racism. Keir Starmer's condemned Nigel Farage for saying the reaction should be one of rage. A man who faked a YouTube live stream to give him a false alibi has been jailed for the murder of his pregnant girlfriend in County Armagh. Stephen McCullough will spend at least 31 years behind bars. Three people have died after a Royal Navy helicopter crashed in Devon. It happened during a training exercise yesterday morning. MI5 is warning spies from China could be posing as recruitment agents to trick British officials into giving them state secrets. The Five Eyes group, made up of the UK, US, Australia, Canada and New Zealand agencies, alleges the countries could be using sites like LinkedIn to advertise fake jobs to get information. China's previously denied allegations of spying. The head midwife at one hospital has labelled the state of maternity care in England heartbreaking. Analysis of NHS figures reveals a growing number of traumatic births, with one in 35 women suffering a serious tear in the past year. A national investigation is underway. The government's new maternity advisor, Michelle Welsh, had an emergency C-section.
3: I was lucky. I walked out of the hospital with my son, and that is the word that actually is driving me on and on with the work that I do, because maternity care should never ever be about luck. It should be about safe and compassionate service.

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Nobody wants to be left out. 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You can't leave, cause your heart is there. But you can't stay, cause you've been somewhere.

0: hoor je zo in de Net Niet Top 2000. De muziek die je mist, hoor je hier. Zometeen, nu het Net Niet Top 2000 nieuws van 5 uur.
1: From the Sky News Centre at 3, the leader of the police watchdogs urging people to stop speculating about Henry Novak's murder, saying discussing it could prejudice the investigation. The 18-year-old died in handcuffs after being stabbed, having been falsely accused of racism by his Sikh attacker in Southampton. Southampton MP Satvir Kaur says she's concerned about a rise in anti-Sikh attitudes and that she's received death threats herself.
2: In this country, we don't do collective punishment. One person's evil act does not represent an entire community, but there's particular individuals that are looking to penalise entire communities who are really scared and worried right now.
1: Reviews found some Jewish patients and staff feel the need to hide their religious identity. The head of a review into anti-Semitism in the health service is calling on the NHS to be a responsible employer. The US State Department's announced that Israel and Lebanon have agreed to bringing in a ceasefire. Tehran says any agreement is contingent on an end to the fighting between Hezbollah militants in Lebanon and the Israeli military. Hundreds of women with ovarian cancer are due to be offered a new treatment after it was approved for NHS use in England. A significant proportion with the disease are not diagnosed until it's at a later stage, meaning it's harder to treat. It's the first ovarian cancer treatment in 20 years. Victoria Clares from the charity Overcome.
3: This treatment gives hope and quality of life and length of life to people at point of platinum resistance. So when the treatments that are available previously were just not working. But also, it actually gives hope to the whole community.
1: It's claimed the government's youth employment drive's being challenged as young people face a starter jobs drought. The Work Foundation says the number available for young people in 2025 and 26 was the lowest since the COVID pandemic. And Aldi remained the UK's cheapest supermarket last month, which analysis put Waitrose as the most expensive. That's the latest. I'm Laura Safe.
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4: De Francis Dix met de hoofdpunten van het radionieuws. 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
0: 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Dit is de Net Niet Top 2000. De muziek die je mist, hoor je hier.

0: hoor je zo in de Net Niet Top 2000. 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Zometeen nu het Net Niet Top 2000 nieuws van 6 uur.
1: From the Sky News Centre at 4, Hampshire's chief constable says the officers who arrested Henry Novak before he died in handcuffs have been taken off frontline policing duties. One of the four involved has already resigned. The 18-year-old was falsely accused of racism by his Sikh attacker in Southampton in December, who's since been jailed. Alexis Boones reiterated his apology to the student's family.
2: When you watch that video, it's a total tragedy. The reason I want to be really clear here today is that we are apologising and have apologised for the fact that Henry was arrested and that he was handcuffed at that time, and we're very sorry for that.
1: The police watchdog's urging people not to speculate over Henry Novak's murder, saying discussing it risks prejudicing the investigation. The government says it intends to make reforms following a review into concerns over anti-Semitism in the NHS. Lord Mann's found some Jewish patients and staff feel the need to hide their religion. MI5 is warning spies from China could be posing as recruitment agents to trick British officials into giving them

0: Zo, in de Net Niet Top 2000. De muziek die je mist, hoor je hier. Zometeen, nu het Net Niet Top 2000 nieuws van 7 uur.
1: From the Sky News Centre at 5, the leader of the police watchdog wants people to stop speculating about Henry Novak's murder, saying it could prejudice the investigation. The 18-year-old died in handcuffs after being stabbed, having been falsely accused of racism by the Sikh attacker in Southampton in December. The officers who arrested Mr. Novak have been taken off frontline policing duties. Southampton MP Satvik Kaur says anti-Sikh hate crime has risen.
2: In this country, we don't do collective punishment. One person's evil act does not represent an entire community, but there's particular individuals that are looking to penalise entire communities who are really scared and worried right now.
1: The reviews found some Jewish patients and staff feel the need to hide their religious identity. The head of a review into anti-Semitism in the health service is calling on the NHS to be an inclusive employer. The US State Department's announced that Israel and Lebanon have agreed to bring in a ceasefire. Tehran says any agreement is contingent on an end to the fighting between Hezbollah in Lebanon and the Israeli military. Hundreds of women with ovarian cancer to be offered a new treatment after it was approved by NHS England. A significant proportion with the disease are diagnosed at a later stage, meaning it's harder to treat. It's the first ovarian cancer treatment in 20 years for the health service. Victoria Clare's from the charity Overcome.
3: This treatment gives hope and quality of life and length of life to people at point of platinum resistance, so when the treatments that are available previously were just not working. But also, it actually gives hope to the whole community.
1: Travellers on the London Underground are being warned to expect disruption again. Members of the RMT union are taking part in a tube strike over a four-day working week. And Molly Mae Hague and Tommy Fury have had their second baby. The reality TV stars had their first daughter, called Bambi, in January 2021. That's the latest. I'm Laura Safe.
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0: zo in de Net Niet Top 2000. 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
1: From the Sky News Centre at 6. Hampshire's chief constable says the officers who arrested Henry Nowak before he died in handcuffs have been taken off frontline policing duties. One of the four involved has already resigned. The 18-year-old was falsely accused of racism by his Sikh attacker in Southampton in December, who's since been jailed. Alexis Boones reiterated his apology to the university student's family.
2: When you watch that video, it's a total tragedy. The reason I want to be really clear here today is that we are apologising and have apologised for the fact that Henry was arrested and that he was handcuffed at that time, and we're very sorry for that.
1: MI5 is alleging Chinese spies are targeting UK government and military staff on job websites. A bulletin released by the Five Eyes powers claims they're trying to access classified or sensitive information. Our security and defence editor Deborah Haynes has been looking at the group's warning.
3: It said they place bogus job adverts for foreign policy and defence analysts on platforms like LinkedIn. Candidates are pressured to provide information that isn't in the public domain, with the fake recruiters ultimately hoping to get their hands on privileged information that helps China.
1: Beijing's previously denied spying accusations. A review's found some Jewish patients and staff in the NHS feel the need to hide their religious identity. Lord John Mann, who was tasked with looking into the issue last year, says some are suffering in silence. US actor Shia LaBeouf has pleaded guilty to battery charges after punching people outside a bar in New Orleans in February. He's been ordered to attend an alcohol treatment program. Elon Musk's on course to be the world's first trillionaire. His SpaceX company set a $135 share price as it plans a record-breaking stock market debut. And England's exam regulators warned the threat of pupils using high-tech smart devices to cheat in exams shouldn't be underestimated. Ofqual says mobile phones and smart device use has been the most common form of cheating in every summer exam series since 2018. That's the latest. I'm Imani Rana.
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4: Dus Francis Dix met de hoofdpunten van het radionieuws. 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

0: zo in de Net Niet Top 2000. 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
1: From the Sky News Centre at 7, the head of the police watchdogs urged people not to speculate about the murder of Henry Nowak. It's investigating the way Hampshire officers responded to the student stabbing last year. He was accused of racism and handcuffed as he lay dying. Reform leader Nigel Farage has suggested forces now have an anti-white bias. Here's former chair of the Black Police Association, Leroy Logan.
2: It makes me laugh. And it's a serious thing, and I shouldn't laugh. What does that mean? How can a majority white organisation be anti people that look like them? It's a total contradiction. It's foolishness.
1: Israel and Lebanon have agreed to renew their ceasefire, which the US said is contingent on a complete cessation of attacks from Hezbollah. Israel's ambassador to the US says there'll be consequences if the militia group doesn't comply. Experts say new parents should be given more guidance on the safe use of baby slings. They're calling for better education before people use them. A survey suggests parents generally learned how to use them by reading the manufacturer's instructions from social media or internet blogs. Professor Helen Ball is director of the Durham Infancy and Sleep Centre at the university.
3: Parents aren't very clear about where to find guidance about using slings and carriers safely. So we feel as though some national guidance would actually be helpful for parents around the time they have their baby or are buying their first baby carrier.
1: Travellers can expect disruption again today, as the second tube strike of the week's likely to bring some lines to a standstill. It's part of a row with the RMT union about a four-day working week. Aldi remained the UK's cheapest supermarket last month. The consumer champion Which has analysed prices at eight of Britain's biggest food stores. And Sir David Beckham's to receive a star on the Hollywood Walk of Fame. The former England captain will be honoured at a ceremony in LA next week. That's the latest. I'm Imani Rana.
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4: Dus Francis Dix met de hoofdpunten van het radionieuws. 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
1: From the Sky News Centre at 8, the man who represented the family of murdered teenager Stephen Lawrence says Nigel Farage is talking nonsense following Henry Novak's death. The 18-year-old was arrested as he lay dying in Southampton in December, falsely accused of racial abuse by his Sikh murderer. The Reform UK leader claims there's anti-white prejudice in the police. Barrister Michael Mansfield says he's wrong.
2: What is shocking is that we have not grasped the real nettle here. You don't treat everybody the same. That's the whole point. We are a diverse, integrated nation of many, many different sources. They can't all be treated the same.
1: The police watchdog chief's urging people to stop speculating about Henry's murder. Israel and Lebanon have agreed a renewed ceasefire deal, but it's reliant on Hezbollah stopping their attacks across the region. Iranian leaders say they won't agree to end the conflict unless a ceasefire also covers Lebanon. Intelligence services are warning China is using job sites like LinkedIn to get access to sensitive information. MI5 says Beijing's targeting government and military staff with bogus job vacancies. Hundreds of women with ovarian cancer are due to be offered a new treatment after it was approved for NHS use in England. A significant proportion with the disease are not diagnosed until it's at a later stage, meaning it's harder to treat. Victoria Clare from the charity Overcome says this is game-changing.
3: This treatment gives hope and quality of life and length of life to people at point of platinum resistance. So when the treatments that are available previously were just not working. But also, it actually gives hope to the whole community.
1: One in three employers are likely to make staff redundancies by the start of 2027. The Conciliation Service ACAS says bigger companies are more likely to lay off employees than smaller firms are. And former England captain Sir David Beckham's to be honoured with a star on the Hollywood Walk of Fame. A special ceremony will take place next week. That's the latest. I'm Imani Rana.
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4: Dus Francis Dix met de hoofdpunten van het radio nieuws. 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
0: 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De muziek die je mist, hoor je hier.

Attention all ladies. The Candyman is on the prowl. And for those that want to get busy, you got to speak up now.

0: hoor je zo in de Net Niet Top 2000. 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Zometeen nu het Net Niet Top 2000 nieuws van 11 uur.
1: From the Sky News Centre at 9. Hampshire's chief constable says the officers who arrested Henry Novak before he died in handcuffs have been taken off frontline policing duties. One of the four involved has already resigned. The 18-year-old was falsely accused of racism by his Sikh attacker in Southampton in December, who's since been jailed. Alexis Boones reiterated his apology to the university student's family.
2: When you watch that video, it's a total tragedy. The reason I want to be really clear here today is that we are apologising and have apologised for the fact that Henry was arrested and that he was handcuffed at that time, and we're very sorry for that.
1: Meanwhile, the police watchdog's urging people not to speculate over the murder, saying discussing it risks prejudicing the investigation. The Prime Minister's Chief Secretary Darren Jones told Peter Mandelson he was so sorry following his sacking as UK ambassador to the US. Messages between the two men have been leaked to The Spectator. Mr. Jones's messages weren't included in a tranche of documents about the peer's appointment, which were released this week. Chief Secretary to the Treasury Lucy Rigby admits the texts leave her feeling not great.
3: Darren has been clear how he feels about this entire episode, how he feels about Jeffrey Epstein's victims. And I think he's asked himself some quite serious questions about what's happened.
1: Hundreds of women will be offered a new drug for hard-to-treat ovarian cancer. It's been approved for NHS use, the first new treatment for the disease in 20 years. The White House says Israel and Lebanon have agreed to implement a renewed ceasefire. Donald Trump's been frustrated about ongoing hostilities, which have put an Iran peace deal at risk. Elon Musk's on course to be the world's first trillionaire. His SpaceX company set a $135 share price, which would be the largest initial public sale in history. And world number one Arina Sabalenka says she wants to quit tennis after her shock French Open exit. She was beaten by Diana Schneider in their quarterfinal. That's the latest. I'm Imani Rana.
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4: Dus Francis Dix met de hoofdpunten van het radionieuws. 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

0: Dit en meer hoor je zo in de Net Niet Top 2000. De muziek die je mist, hoor je hier. Zometeen nu het Net Niet Top 2000 nieuws van 12 uur.
1: From the Sky News Centre at 10. Two men have been charged after trouble in Southampton over the murder of Henry Novak. One's accused of assaulting a police officer and another faces violent disorder charges. There'd been protests in the city over the case, in which the student was handcuffed as he lay dying because his attacker falsely claimed racial abuse. Baroness Faulkner, the former head of the Equalities Watchdog, says it's important that's investigated.
2: Periodically we get cases that feel intuitively deeply unfair. And I think it's profoundly important that the public continues to have confidence in the police and other public authorities.
1: Text messages between Cabinet Minister Darren Jones and Peter Mandelson have been published by The Spectator. Sir Keir Starmer's top aide said to have consoled the former US ambassador after he was sacked over his links to Jeffrey Epstein. A new drug's been approved for use on the NHS for women with ovarian cancer. It's hoped hundreds of patients with the most severe cases could benefit. There's a warning the Chinese state's using recruitment sites such as LinkedIn to access sensitive information. MI5 says Beijing is posting fake job ads targeting government and military staff. England cricket captain Ben Stokes says the time for talking is over as the test team returns to action for the first time since their Ashes humiliation. The first test of the summer begins at Lord's against New Zealand this morning. Stokes remains as captain after surviving a review of their 4-1 defeat against Australia. He knows it's time to put things right.
3: Words are very, very easy to say, but I guess we're at the point now where it doesn't really matter what we say because we're so close to the games and the series starting that that all gets forgotten when the first ball gets bowled, and that's what everything will get based on if we win or if we lose.
1: And Elon Musk could become the world's first trillionaire next week. His SpaceX company is expected to sell over 500 million shares for around £100 each when it debuts on the stock market. That's the latest. I'm Imani Rana.
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4: Dus Francis Dix met de hoofdpunten van het radionieuws. 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Tot zover de hoofdpunten van het radionieuws.
0: Hier hoor je wat je mist. 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Dit is de Net Niet Top 2000. De muziek die je mist, hoor je hier.
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0: Deze muziek hoor je zo bij de Net Niet Top 2000. 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De muziek die je mist, hoor je hier. 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
1: From the Sky News Centre at 2, the King's effectively scolded Andrew Mountbatten-Windsor in public. Buckingham Palace says Charles is ready to cooperate with any police investigation into his brother. There's an allegation he shared confidential information with Jeffrey Epstein about his work as a trade envoy. Former royal correspondent Jenny Bond says the palace felt it had to say something.
2: They've already said that whether Andrew cooperates with the American authorities who are investigating Epstein was a matter between him and his conscience. I think they thought that was probably enough, but it's not enough. They do need to exert pressure. Perhaps they have already, but to show us, I think, that they've exerted pressure on Andrew.
1: The former prince has previously denied wrongdoing. The Prime Minister's vowed not to walk away as he continues to fight for survival in office. Sir Keir Starmer addressed MPs in Parliament last night. Scottish Labour leader Anna Sarwar has called for the PM's resignation, but Cabinet members have shown support for the PM. That includes Health Secretary Wes Streeting, who's been speaking to Sky's Electoral Dysfunction podcast.
3: Let's give Keir, just give Keir that chance. Let him set out how he's going to lead us forward.
1: A paedophile who attacked children in the nursery where he worked in Bristol has been described by a judge as every parent's nightmare. 30-year-old Nathan Bennett from Bath has been found guilty of abusing 5 children. The Foreign Secretary has condemned the jailing of a pro-democracy campaigner in Hong Kong. British citizen Jimmy Lai has been sentenced to 20 years. A charity is calling for social media companies to be regulated the same way as banks to protect children online. The Molly Rose Foundation says there should be fines for firms that don't comply. And Great Britain's mixed curlers have missed out on a shot at gold at the Winter Olympics. Jen Dodds and Bruce Mallett were beaten 9-3 by Sweden in their semi-final. That's the latest. I'm Ruth McKee.
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4: Dus Francis Dix met de hoofdpunten van het radionieuws. 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
0: Hier hoor je wat je mist. 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Dit is de Net Niet Top 2000. De muziek die je mist, hoor je hier.

0: deze muziek hoor je zo bij de Net Niet Top 2000. 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Zometeen nu het Net Niet Top 2000 nieuws van 2 uur.
1: From the Sky News Centre at midday. The Prime Minister has accused Elon Musk of trying to whip up division in the UK over the murder of Henry Novak. The billionaire owner of X has posted repeatedly about the teenager's murder in Southampton, calling his treatment by police heinous. An investigation's underway after officers handcuffed him as he lay dying last year. Sir Keir Starmer says we should react calmly.
2: We need to also assert who we are as a country, because Musk again has been interfering in our politics in the last few days, trying to whip up division. That is not who we are in Britain. In Britain, we are reasonable, tolerant people.
1: Hezbollah says it's rejected an agreement for an Israel-Lebanon ceasefire. The deal depended on the Iran-backed militia group stopping its attacks on Israel. A review suggested NHS staff shouldn't wear political badges at work or wear their uniform to marches. Lord John Mann says his inquiry into anti-Semitism in the health service found Jewish staff commonly feel ostracised. MI5's alleging Chinese spies are targeting UK government and military staff on job websites. A bulletin released by intelligence alliance the Five Eyes powers claims they're trying to access classified or sensitive information. Our security and defence editor Deborah Haynes has been looking at the group's warning.
3: It said they place bogus job adverts for foreign policy and defence analysts on platforms like LinkedIn. Candidates are pressured to provide information that isn't in the public domain, with the fake recruiters ultimately hoping to get their hands on privileged information that helps China.
1: Beijing's previously denied accusations of spying. A retailer's announced that it will refund shoppers who take back their used tents. Decathlon says it's launching the scheme to stop people abandoning them at festival campsites. And Emilio Gay's first innings as an England test cricketer lasted just 25 minutes as he fell for 8 runs on his debut against New Zealand. A short time ago, the players were taken off due to rain, with England on 24 for 1 at Lord's. That's the latest. I'm Imani Rana.
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4: Dus Francis Dix met de hoofdpunten van het radionieuws. 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

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Dragon's Lair. Dragon's Lair.

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Your quest awaits.